some people just don't realize that, you know, when it's real, you know, it don't go bad. 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
1: 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Oh, maybe this love, all I know, it's never gonna be the same.

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Dus, nieuwe muziek op 105. Hier is Livingston. When we were 14, we went to the movies. I looked at the screen.

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0: I'll just go to bed. I'm tired.
1: I want to watch Friends with you.

0: points lost, the hugs with friends and people that we loved, all these things that we took for granted.
1: We've lost dancing.
0: If I can live through this next 6 months, day by day, if I can live through this, what comes next will be marvelous.

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Our colors will fade eventually, so if our time is running out, day after day, we'll make the mundane a masterpiece. Oh my, my, oh my, my love, I take one look at you, you're taking me out.

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Slid in this world at 1 pound, 8 ounces. My miracle baby, grown into a little lady so fast, like pressing the gas while the tape bounces. Through you, me and your grandfather grew closer. I understand now all he tried to give for me. I want to give it to you the same way, but sometimes fall short and you still live for me. I just want you to know, I may not show all the right feelings and say the right verbs, but you're my little black diamond and always shining in my heart, and that's way beyond.

0: He's rough.
1: He's rugged.
0: He's red-blooded.
1: He's romantic.
0: He's full of shit.
1: He's daring.
0: He's dashing.
1: He's dangerous.
0: He's a daredevil.
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3: To become aware of my own sensuality, I first become fully aware of my own tactile sense. In dim light, I close my eyes and remove my clothes.

Do I lose his respect for being so wild? Hardly. He treats me like a rare and precious jewel. And he goes through the day proud of the fact that with me, he is the world's most imaginative lover. Men pick amazing places for sexual adventure. The wildest adventure proposed to me was in a bathtub we would fill with Jell-O. All I could think of was how many boxes it would take. What would be the most alluring color, the most delicious flavor, and how would that affect our oral explorations? If the Jell-O gets firm, would I bounce? As you look around for what's new and different, remember these three important weapons that should be learned to keep a man in love. Imagination, sensitivity to his moods and desires, and the courage to experiment with new sexual techniques, enticing situations and places. Lovemaking is physical, and so is its language. Suck, cock, fuck, and prick are not bad words. Used in the bedroom by lovers to describe parts of the body and physical activities, they are very proper indeed, and they distinctly enhance sex. Overhaul a prudish attitude. Don't bristle and stick up your nose. At least not up in the air.

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0: 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Camera's rolling.
1: LA's finest, craftmatic. This ain't the sit-down pillow top package. Keep the tenor, boy, we beyond summertime. Want that good work, call plug one at a time. Stay on the TikTok, but this ain't the kitty app. Black King shit, God.

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And I would really like to do everything I can to make the world a better place. I think that's what the hippies were trying to do 20 years ago, trying to change society a little bit. 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

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Ready 121. 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
0: He's dangerous.
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0: 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When you're with me, I look my best. God, I'm so impressed. Yeah, it feels like sick.
1: Put you on with a brand new suit.